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2: 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Are you with me? Are you with me?

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1: 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I feel there's no one to save me.

I have a dream that one day, this nation will rise up, live out the true meaning of its creed.